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Yeah, I'm coming for blood.

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Hey, what can I say? 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That's why I made, if came at you sideways, I can't keep my lies straight.

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0: by destiny.
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0: Tonight
1: I just want you to come back.
0: You. Your love for
1: me.
0: I can't
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0: tired of this fucking beat. Hey, yo, how many y'all niggas gotta do this beat?
1: Yeah, I'm tired of this fucking panda song. I don't stand alone. I just wanna wrap my fucking hands across, stab the head and break the fucking panda's jaw, burn them up and turn the fucking candles on.

Let's go to the beach. Let's go to the love. Your mind is free. 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

Yeah. 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This sound like some 43.

I am human. Born blessed. Due to the love of my creator, I was put to the test. I accept, cause life is a challenge, I know, gifted and cursed, but I would rise and know where to go. Initially wanted to be a warrior, not knowing my destiny is to be with couriers, spreading the words of peace. Messages to release and the needs, so please proceeds in good deeds. I came from a place where obstacles occur, the birth of the chosen for the insecure. Now here I am at seven, in life.

Now I'm telling her we made it and honor is our path. There are no chains on me, freedom at last. Inspired by my own courage cause I found myself. So find yourself, that's a priceless wealth. Everybody's gonna struggle differently in their quest. Every day is a lesson, be prepared for a test. Keep the faith and believe the reward will be yours. If you choose to quit, he will open the doors.

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I'm worried if I'm on the right path. But in times of trouble, I can turn to my mother, and I know that she gon' understand.

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You know what I'm saying? 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